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0: Deluxe expanded edition of his latest album is out now. That right there, the title track, The Great Divide, from Vermont's Noah Kahan. Tame Impala, Jenny on the way, and we'll hear from Billie Eilish, too.
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3: Cloudy skies expected tonight with showers likely. Lows dip down to about 59. Slight chance for showers tomorrow. Highs around 75. That's your updated forecast from Shaw Local Radio. 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

0: Throwback from Sia, 2014, the year when a swing from the chandelier. I am Brewer. Make it a great one. Happy Father's Day to you if it applies. Taylor is still to come.
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0: Well, who's next?
1: Dads can do it all, and we want you to know, we see you. We're celebrating Dad all weekend, courtesy of Debo Ace Hardware, the helpful place in downtown Peru, on Q Hit Music.

Okay, here's one. You know why the cow jumped over the moon? Because he was listening to some hot tunes? I don't know. Here's another one on Q Hit Music.

0: It's Kendra. Are you surprised by the number in this statistic? 52% of Americans self-identify as cheese obsessed. Obsessed with cheese. 52%. Maybe I think that's a little high. Cheese obsessed. I mean, I like cheese. Am I obsessed with it? I don't think that I fall in that category. But I do have a friend that is definitely cheese obsessed. I mean, like, she has to eat it daily. And I mean, like, she would rather have cheese than any other, than anything else. Okay. What do you think was America's top cheese, the number one cheese in America, if you were going to guess? Number two was mozzarella. Number one, cheddar. Yeah, cheddar, but sharp or mild? Like, which one? Let's be specific here.
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6: Here's a look at your weather on Q Hit Music. Cloudy skies expected tonight with showers likely. Lows dip down to about 59. Slight chance for showers tomorrow. Highs around 75. That's your updated forecast from Shaw Local Radio. 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

We won't waste your time rambling on and on with mumbo jumbo. 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

0: It's Kendra. I saw this great list online today, and it was things that were socially acceptable in the 80s and 90s, but nowadays, not so much. Not so much. And I could relate to a lot of these because I am an 80s teen. Here were a couple of them that stood out to me. Showing up at someone's house unannounced to hang out, and they were happy to see you. I was just saying this to my husband the other day. Like, used to, if somebody showed up on your porch, you'd be like, oh, hi, come on in. What do you want something to drink? You want a snack? Now you're like speaking to them through your Ring camera. What do you want? You know, so acceptable back then, not so much now. And then finally, this one was mooning people. You know what mooning is? Yeah. Okay. That was like a prank back when I was growing up, is to get mooned. But nowadays, you could get arrested for it. Have you ever mooned someone? Be honest. I haven't. I swear.
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0: It's Kendra with completely random and useless information for your Sunday. Did you know that because there's a toy in every Happy Meal, McDonald's is the world's largest distributor of toys? On a similar note, the largest producer of tires in the world is Lego. How many times do you think Robin said something after the word holy in the original Batman TV series in the 1960s? 356, like things like holy armadillo, holy unrefillable prescriptions. That's funny. I love that. And then finally, what was the most expensive thing that's ever been built? It costs more than $100 billion to build this. It was the International Space Station. Now you know. You're welcome. So random, so useless. You're welcome.
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I got drive, I don't need a car. Money really all that we fiendin' for. I'm doing things they ain't seen before. 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I'm a demon lord. Fall off what? I ain't seen the horse. Called your bluff, better cite the source. Fame ain't something that I need no

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Music has the power to make us feel or even enhance our current mood. Let us be the background for however you're feeling. 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

0: It's Kendra. I thought this was so interesting. So researchers did a study and they surveyed 122 experts from 26 different countries and 11 different fields to ask them about what were the key factors for good mental health. And all of them, despite their different backgrounds or where they lived, agreed on six key things that matter most for good mental health. And they were this: having meaning and purpose, life satisfaction, self-acceptance, connection with others, autonomy, and happiness. Now, they said autonomy and safety were the most important factors, where happiness was more of a result of good mental health, not the actual starting point. I think we think that, oh, you're happy, so you must be good mentally, but that's actually the result of it. The one that stood out to me the most was self-acceptance, and I think that's the thing that has played the biggest factor for good mental health in my own life, because I was probably in my 40s before I found self-acceptance. You know, that voice in my head most of my life was very, very critical. And I don't know if you can relate to that or not, but I thought that was so interesting today. What do you think about it?
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4: Cloudy skies expected tonight with showers likely. Lows dip down to about 59. Slight chance for showers tomorrow. Highs around 75. That's your updated forecast from Shaw Local Radio. 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

0: It's Kendra. I find this so disturbing. I'm glad it's not happening here. Hopefully it's not happening here. I don't even know if I want to tell you now because I don't want to put the idea in someone's head. Okay, it's out there. I'll just tell you. Okay, Chinese drivers have figured out a way to fool the Tesla autopilot by using a miniature doll head that they like secure to the headrest, and it tricks the in-cabin camera into believing that there is an attentive driver sitting behind the wheel. And so it will drive. And then I guess it'll just drive you around. No, that's terrible. Why are you doing that? Why can't you just sit in the driver's seat? It's driving you. Why can't you just sit in the driver's seat? Why do you have to what's the purpose of putting the doll head on there? Where are you sitting in the vehicle that you need to not be there in case you need to press the brake? Okay. All the other drivers are screaming out going, stop it, including me.
1: Do you hear that? Asthma triggers are everywhere, from dust mites, pet dander, and pollen, to smog and smoke. An asthma attack can strike anywhere, anytime. Be prepared

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0: just wanna dive.
1: It's Kendra. Okay, this is a real question that I'm asking you because I don't know. I saw this statistic today. 67% of Americans between the ages of 5 and 90 are now playing video games 1 or more hours per week. And they said, you know, it's obviously more common among younger folks, but 32% in their 80s play video games weekly. Okay, when they're talking about video games here, is this like an app on your phone, or are they talking about like Xbox, PlayStation, that kind of thing? Because like I have several games, I'm putting in air quotes, even, I don't know, I have several apps on my phone that are games that I do play daily. does that count, or are they actually talking about like a Wii or something like that? I don't know. And if they're talking about like Xbox and stuff like that, are you part of that? Do you play 1 or more hours per week of video games? And if they're talking about the thing on the phone,
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1: Got the afternoon blues. 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Turn that frown upside down with Day on Q Hit Music. 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

0: It's interesting. You know, we're getting ready to, America is getting ready to turn 250 years old in a couple of weeks. And to celebrate, we're going to be burying a time capsule that won't be open for another 250 years. It's hard to wrap my brain around that. Okay, so, but America in general. And so they're looking for things to put in the time capsule, something from every state to kind of represent it. And, you know, there are rules about it. Like, it can't be things that are going to spoil or that would have affects the objects that are around them. So far, here's what they're going to put in there. An iPhone 17. Are they putting a charger in there too? Like, I don't know about, I don't really understand that part. Cause is it going to come on, or in 250 years, will even know? Think about what someone's going to think of an iPhone 17 in 250 years. Okay. They're going to do Native American artwork. Ooh, I love that. They're going to do some essays from some students. Who got chosen for that? That's what an honor. And they're going to put a Coca-Cola bottle in there too. What else do you think they should put in that time capsule?
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2: Here's a look at your weather on Q Hit Music. Cloudy skies expected tonight with showers likely. Lows dip down to about 59. Slight chance for showers tomorrow. Highs around 75. That's your updated forecast from Shaw Local Radio. 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

0: It's Kendra. I stumbled upon this today. The latest viral travel trend. So what to do? You're traveling, you're away from home, you're in a place you've never been before. Here's what they are suggesting that you do. Grocery shopping. You don't grocery shop whenever you're traveling? Really? I mean, like, my husband and I always go check out, like, the local grocery store. They said it's a way to save money. Yeah. And then you can try their, you know, the products that are available there that probably aren't available where you're at. But I thought that was so funny that that's, like, viral now. Oh, go grocery shopping when you're on vacation. I always do that. I'm showing my age.
1: From the people who brought you It's the Dog Park comes...

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0: It's Kendra. So this is a debate that I saw online, and so I want to see your answer to it. Okay, so whenever you think of potatoes that aren't like a white potato, but they're a sweet, but they're sweet, okay, you know the word, so putting the word sweet, and then you have the word potatoes over here. How do you say that all together? So I would say sweet potatoes, but there are people online that say sweet potatoes. Like they're putting the emphasis on potatoes. And I've never heard anyone say it that way. And so for there to be so many people saying, no, that's right. What? Because I've always said sweet potato because it's a sweet potato, not a sweet potato. I don't know. How do you say it? Do you say it like me or the wrong way?
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Bruno Mars. I just might. Hey, it's Kendra. I hope you're having a wonderful night. Find me on social media. Let's stay connected. Facebook, TikTok, Instagram. 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

0: Have the kiddos been pestering you about getting a dog or a cat?
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0: It's Kendra. Here's a question for you. This is regarding getting older, okay? Okay. Are you more afraid of looking older or feeling older? According to this new survey, 70% of people said feeling older is much scarier. And now that I'm like a young old person, because, you know, like being in your 50s, you're like the babies of old people. I'm like a baby old person. I definitely have more fear of feeling older, and because I'm feeling some aches and pains and some, you know, when I get up in the morning, some pains that weren't there before. And so I am trying to hold it off as much as possible. But yeah, feeling older is more of a fear for me than looking older, because, you know, what are you going to do? I'm just letting my face age. It is what it is.
1: 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Body skies expected tonight with showers likely. Lows dip down to about 59. Slight chance for showers tomorrow. Highs around 75. That's your updated forecast from Shaw Local Radio. 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

0: It's Kendra. Research is now showing that to form a lasting habit actually takes a lot longer than 21 days. But the 21 days is a good start for it. But if you really want it to be a lasting habit, research is showing you need to do it for up to a year. You know, I've done several goals where I set a year. I'm doing this for a solid year. And it really did pay off. From 2020 to 2021, I walked 4 miles a day every single day for a year. And now all these years later, it is a habit. Like, my day doesn't feel complete unless I have 10,000 steps. And so I agree with that. So, you know, 21 days, that's a good starting point, but know that you really are going to need to take it a bit longer for it to last.
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0: Tate McRae, Sports Car. It's Kendra. It's time for me to get out of here. I hope you have a wonderful rest of your night. Have a great week ahead. I will be back next weekend, and I can't wait to connect with you then. I'll see you then. Olivia Dean up next with So Easy to Fall in Love. The music
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Okay, here's one. You know why the cow jumped over the moon? 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
4: Cloudy overnight with a chance of rain showers. Lows around 59. Slight chance for showers Monday. High of 75. That's your updated forecast from Shaw Local Radio. 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
2: Here's a look at your weather on Q Hit Music. Forecast overnight with a slight chance for showers. Lows around 59, highs around 75 Monday. Slight chance for showers. That's your updated forecast from Shaw Local Radio. Right now, it's 59 degrees.
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3: Here's a look at your weather on Q Hit Music. Slight chance of rain showers overnight. Otherwise, overcast skies. Lows around 59. Monday, high of 75. That's your updated forecast from Shaw Local Radio. Currently, it's 59 degrees. 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
2: Here's a look at your weather on Q Hit Music. Slight chance for showers overnight, otherwise overcast skies. Lows dip down to about 59. Monday, 75. That's your updated forecast from Shaw Local Radio. Currently, it's 59 degrees.
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Okay, here's one. You know why the cow jumped over the moon? Because he was listening to some hot tunes? I don't know. Here's another one on Q Hit Music.

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Here's another hit on Q Hit Music.

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2: Here's a look at your weather on Q Hit Music. Cloudy skies overnight with lows around 59. Highs around 75 Monday, partly cloudy. That's your updated forecast from Shaw Local Radio. Right now, it's 61 degrees.
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0: 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We already know you did. Let's get back to it on Q Hit Music.

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4: Here's a look at your weather on Q Hit Music. Sunshine mixed with clouds at times today, with daytime highs approaching 75. Mainly clear tonight, lows dip down to about 53. That's your updated forecast from Shaw Local Radio. 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
1: Holy cow, it's all downhill from here. 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Not some more. 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

Got the afternoon blues? 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

Her new album, Petal, coming out on July 31st. 12 songs. She shared the track list the other day during a show at the Kia Forum. Hey, happy birthday if today is your birthday.

0: What can we celebrate today? National Chocolate Eclair Day. National Own Your Rings Day. Stupid Guy Thing Day. It's also World Rainforest Day. Are we still trying to save that? Are we? I don't know. I haven't got a memo about it lately. Take Your Cat to Work Day. And got to give it up for our HVAC techs because they keep you hot or they keep you cool. So thank you very much to them today.
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7: Sunshine mixed with clouds at times. Today, with daytime highs approaching 75. Mainly clear. Tonight, lows dip down to about 53. That's your updated forecast from Shaw Local Radio. 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

0: Midnight Sun. And basically, overnight, a children's book that was written 40 years ago is, boy, just crazy right now. It's an unexpected bestseller. The book is called The Weighty Word Book. And it took a TikTok video because a teacher or somebody shared this video up online all about the book. And boy, overnight, boom, sales went crazy. The author, Lisa Gerlinick, can't believe it. So very cool. Might want to check that book out. The Weighty Word Book. That's your good news for today.
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0: Have you heard this one yet? No? Well, you're in for a good one. 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
1: I do too. 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It's not completely ready yet, though. We had the pool people come and open it up for us last week. They're supposed to come vacuum it for us this week because I don't have a vacuum. I'll pay them to vacuum it. And it's still a little chilly. Little chilly to get inside. So, yeah, a little bit chilly. All right, what's going on in the world? Anne Hathaway, she's pregnant. It's not mine. I wish it was. I wish it was. Sis is calling out musicians who support AI music. Yeah, she calls it degenerative S-word. I can't say that on the radio. Lil Nas X, bipolar. Yeah, I mean, who's not? Let's put it that way. Gracie Adams, never imagined she'd go into acting, but she is. Gracie Abrams, movie Please. Ed Sheeran did a couple sold-out shows in Nashville over the weekend. Toy Story 5, speaking of over the weekend. Holy cow, $160 million. Franchise best. Uh-huh. Ariana Grande got a new album coming out July 31st. Petal, she unveiled the track listing. And give it up for Olivia Rodrigo. Knocking Drake off the number one spot on the Billboard 200 with her album. Good job, girlfriend.
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9: Here's a look at your weather on Q Hit Music. Sunshine mixed with clouds at times today, with daytime highs approaching 75. Mainly clear tonight, lows dip down to about 53. That's your updated forecast from Shaw Local Radio. 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

Boy, Pixar struck gold with the brand new Toy Story 5. $160 million over the weekend, opening weekend. That's the biggest in franchise history. Sienna Spiro now. Die on this hill. Not that one. This one right here.

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0: You know, if you go to Miami, which I haven't been to Miami in years, but I read a lot of articles about it. My wife is going there in August. I was supposed to go with her, but I'm not going to know because I don't want to take days off. And it's hot in August, so I'm not going to go to Miami. But I digress. You go to Miami, you see all these people in tan bodies. It's like they live in the gym. It's like they go right from the gym to the beach, to the pool, and lay out. Yeah, they're like perfect specimens of the human figure there. However, if you go to a little town, well, not really a little town, but a decent-sized town, in Arkansas, they are the complete opposite. Yes, according to a new study of 100 metropolitan areas about obesity, Little Rock, Arkansas, how about that? The most overweight and obese city in the United States. Give it up for them. I say if you're going to do it, go big and don't leave home. That's really what it is. Because you go big, you get so big you can't leave the house. Have you seen that show? Yeah. And Little Rock, they're on their way there for that. Yeah.
1: They weren't big.
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10: Sunshine mixed with clouds at times. Today, with daytime highs approaching 75. Mainly clear. Tonight, lows dip down to about 53. That's your updated forecast from Shaw Local Radio. 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

Okay, here's one. You know why the cow jumped over the moon? Because he was listening to some hot tunes? I don't know. Here's another one on Q Hit Music. Love.

0: Picking it up, loving, I'm living, so we turning up. Yeah, we turning it up.
1: We won't waste your time rambling on and on with mumbo jumbo. Here's another hit on Q Hit Music.

0: Do you have an iPhone? If you do, there was a big like security thing. The security firm Paradigm Shift. They said there was a security flaw that has impacted millions of older iPhones. So if you have an iPhone XS, iPhone XS Max, XR, 11, 11 Pro, 11 Pro Max, or the SE, experts are warning that your phone could be vulnerable to hackers right now. Hackers hacking it. I don't know why people don't use their skills for good. You know what I mean? Like, if you're that good at hacking things, let's use your skills for good. Like taking down other countries, not other human beings. I'm just throwing that out there. So check your phone, make sure. And, oh, while we're on the subject, there was a huge data breach. And it's all been uploaded. You want to see if your emails have been compromised, your passwords have been compromised. Go to Have I Been Pwned, P-W-N-E-D. Put your emails in there, and it'll tell you if you're protected or not. And I checked a couple emails of mine. I'm good. My stuff is not out there for people to steal yet. Knock on metal here, I guess. But check it out if you would. Have I Been Pwned, P-W-N-E-D.
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Getting ready for the big game? 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

0: I'm good. Is this good? I don't think this is good. Maybe you've heard about this, and maybe you've noticed when you're getting low on groceries. Papa John's has partnered with NBC Universal and Instacart to collect data on when consumers might be out of groceries and be more susceptible to ads encouraging you to order the Za. Is that weird? I mean, it's brilliant if you ask me. Let's start with that. It's a brilliant tactic right there. But I think that's your personal data. I mean, maybe it's not. I'm sure when you click on Instacart and you sign up for that, whatever, you're probably just signing away your life. That's the thing. Nobody reads the fine prints anymore. I think that stuff needs to be in big, bold letters, and you have to check a box if you want to let them share that. But on one hand, like I said, I think it's brilliant. But on the other hand, I'm like, you got a good deal on pizza?
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8: Sunshine mixed with clouds at times today, with daytime highs approaching 75. Mainly clear tonight, lows dip down to about 53. That's your updated forecast from Shaw Local Radio. Currently, it's 61 degrees.
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0: 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She just knocked Drake off the top spot on the Billboard 200 for albums, ending his four-week run with her brand new album.
1: I used to think about immature things. 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Do you want me? Are you gonna call me like you said you would? Is this really your real phone number?

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Our pool is just about ready. We got the pool people coming back to vacuum it out this week. But, boy, it's looking good. It's looking tempting. That's what I'm saying, right? I got to go.

0: happy birthday if today is your birthday on this National Chocolate Eclair Day. Yummy, yummy, yummy. I love eclairs. And Bismarck's. Those are my favorite donuts. Give it up for the HVAC techs. You know what those are? They're the ones that keep your heating and air going. Yeah, you need them, depending on what season it is. National Onion Rings Day. I don't like onion rings. I like the crust. Yeah, that's. I know. I like the crust, but I don't like the onion itself. I don't like onions, but I love French onion soup. Put that together, right? Stupid guy thing day. Well, I'm sure there's a whole list of things we can come up with that are stupid guy things. World Rainforest Day. Are we still trying to save that? I don't know. I haven't heard much about it. It's been a while since I've heard, save the rainforest. 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And finally, take your cat to work day. I don't have a cat, so I will not take it to work, and hopefully you don't take yours to work.
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8: Here's a look at your weather on Q Hit Music. High temperatures reach up to 75 today under partly cloudy skies. Mainly clear skies. Tonight, lows level off around 53. That's your updated forecast from Shaw Local Radio. Currently, it's 61 degrees.
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0: Noah, the great divide. My name is Penrod. Boy, did I learn something over the weekend. So I have a cousin, and his kids are in 4-H. So I got a chance to talk to him about, they've had some pig shows. That's what they do. They do pigs. I had no idea what went in to these pig shows, 4-H shows. Not just pigs, but goats and sheep and cattle and horses, because I'm assuming most of them are kind of identical. Just amazes me. Give it up for the parents. I know the kids are out there and they get the award, but boy, behind the scenes, these parents, dads, moms, grandparents, it's a whole family affair. They all get involved. Give it up for them, because that's the backbone of it right there. And, you know, 4-H is one of those things that's been around for a long time. You might not be too familiar with it. Where I grew up, there was a 4-H club, but I was not a farm kid, so I never thought I'd get into that. I never did. It seemed like it was only for the farm kids, but it's not. It's not. But this 4-H is all over this great land, and we need to support them more, I think. We really do. We got to keep these. We need to keep our farms active, that's for sure. So very educational weekend for me.
1: 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Yeah. The Penrod Show. 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

0: Ketsai. My name is Penrod. Good morning. Happy Monday to you. Did you have a good weekend? Did you do anything for Father's Day? I did not get to see my kids on Father's Day, which was a little depressing. But I did take off Friday right after work and went and saw two of my kids a couple states away here. I had to go for a six-hour drive. Got to see my babies. So that was cool. Got to have dinner with them and whatnot. And it was an expensive weekend. Let's put that out there. Holy cow. We went to dinner, me and my wife and two of my kids, and that cost $250 for dinner. And then we went to another joint just for desserts and a couple drinks because my kids are of age. There was another $100 there. Yeah. Yeah, that didn't include the hotel and the gas to get there. It was an expensive weekend, but I tell you what, it's worth it if I get to see my kids. And hopefully you got to see your dad or vice versa, because that's what dads want. Dads want time. So if you didn't get that time with your dad over the weekend, try to get some time in soon, would you?
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3: Here's a look at your weather on Q Hit Music. High temperatures reach up to 75 today under partly cloudy skies, mainly clear skies. Tonight, lows level off around 53. That's your updated forecast from Shaw Local Radio. 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

0: Like them American girls, he does. 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My name is Penrod. Good morning. You know, I thought maybe his name was Harold, because it's a, you know, like Harry's the, you know, the surname, I guess, for maybe that's not the right word. Anyway, for Harold. And I Googled it. I looked. 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It's Harry. Harry Edward Styles. How about that? My brother's name, actually, Edward. But he goes by Eddie. So I, like, if Harry was Harold Edward Styles, he could go by Harry Eddie Styles. I think that'd be a good name, too. Don't you think? I do. I don't know. I think it'd be pretty good regardless. But whatever. It's working. Hey, get this. Our next artist, getting into acting. Yeah. Made her acting debut, or will make her acting debut, in a movie coming up here later on this summer. She never imagined that would happen. Find out who that is coming up in just a Uno Momento. The Penrod
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9: High temperatures reach up to 75 today under partly cloudy skies, mainly clear skies. Tonight, lows level off around 53. That's your updated forecast from Shaw Local Radio. Right now, 63.
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Bruno, I just might. 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

0: Tame Impala with Jenny Dracula. I think Tame Impala's got a song with Morgan Wallen, if I'm not mistaken. I thought I saw something about that. Olivia Rodrigo's third album now has topped the Billboard 200, knocking Drake off the top spot, ending his four-week run at number one. Ariana Grande has dropped the full pedal track list at the Kia Forum ahead of the album's debut coming out on the 31st of July. We're getting, 12 songs, I think? Yeah. Toy Story 5, $160 million. How about that? That's pretty good opening weekend. Actually, that's the best opening weekend for the franchise. Ed Sheeran played some huge shows in Nashville over the weekend, two nights, and he did it all with his looper pedal and himself. That's very cool if you haven't seen that. Gracie Abrams going to be making her acting debut in a movie called Please. Lil Nas X has given us a mental health update following his rehab, and he said he's bipolar now. Who's not? Let's just put that out there. Who's not? SZA calls out musicians who support AI music. She's using some obscenities I cannot use there. And Anne Hathaway, pregnant. How about that? Wish it was mine.
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7: High temperatures reach up to 75 today under partly cloudy skies, mainly clear skies. Tonight, lows level off around 53. That's your updated forecast from Shaw Local Radio. Right now, 63.
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0: 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Here's our next stop. 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

0: Sabrina Carpenter, the niece of Nancy Cartwright. You may already know this, but sometimes I forget and I remember, and then I want to tell you again because it's a pretty cool fact. Nancy Cartwright, if you don't know, portrays the voice of Bart Simpson, as well as many other iconic characters on The Simpsons. And yes, she's Sabrina's aunt. Pretty cool, right? On the way, more great sounds for your Monday. Lock it in. Olivia Rodrigo on the way.
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5: Sunshine mixed with clouds at times today, with daytime highs approaching 75. Lows dip down to about 53 tonight, mainly clear skies. That's your updated forecast from Shaw Local Radio. Right now, 66.
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0: Chris Brown moving your Monday right along. We got the perfect playlist to kick out the week. Coming up, an artist who just gave a very cool rock spin on Ariana Grande's We Can't Be Friends. I am here for it, Gracie Abrams. I've got her on the way with a little taste of her new record, so stay close.
1: Illinois matters, and so does your home. Hi, this is Brian Hopkins, owner of Wonderworld of Joliet. I'm a proud graduate of the University of Illinois, and as a proud sponsor,

0: I got good news and bad news related to Tones and I. That's the artist you just heard with Dance Monkey. The good news is she is going to be a new coach on the next season of The Voice. I am here for that. The bad news is it's the Australia Voice. Did you know that other countries also have their version of the show? Same format. They pull in iconic pop stars to be their coaches. Unfortunately, we won't necessarily have that version readily available here stateside, but kind of cool to know down under. She'll be in the red chair. Coming up, more great sounds for your Monday, so stick around. We got more of your favorites on the way next.
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7: Sunshine mixed with clouds at times today, with daytime highs approaching 75. Lows dip down to about 53 tonight, mainly clear skies. That's your updated forecast from Shaw Local Radio. Currently, it's 68 degrees.
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6: Sunshine mixed with clouds at times today, with daytime highs approaching 75. Lows dip down to about 53 tonight, mainly clear skies. That's your updated forecast from Shaw Local Radio. Currently 70.
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Okay, here's one. You know why the cow jumped over the moon? Because he was listening to some hot tunes? I don't know. Here's another one on Q Hit Music.

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0: Well, she may still be searching for her husband, but her sister is not. That's right. Her sister, who's been on tour in support of Ray's new album, just got engaged. So, I don't know. Maybe Ray's husband is coming soon. In the meantime, coming up, we got a little BTS. I'm going to try to squeeze in before the hour's through, so hang tight.
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5: Sunshine mixed with clouds at times today, with daytime highs approaching 75. Lows dip down to about 53 tonight, mainly clear skies. That's your updated forecast from Shaw Local Radio. Currently 70.
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7: A mix of clouds and sun this afternoon with highs around 75. Mainly clear skies. Tonight, slight chance of rain showers. Lows level off around 53. That's your updated forecast from Shaw Local Radio. Right now, it's 72 degrees.
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0: That is Noah Kahan, who will be part of the celebration as America celebrates 250 years this July. Of course, lots of big organizations have been planning special events, and Macy's has teamed up with NBC for a July 4th fireworks special. It will not only include performances from Noah Kahan, but also Post Malone, Salt-N-Pepa, and more. That's going to start July 4th on Saturday in the afternoon on NBC. Coming up, more great sounds here. Lock It In, Cat's Eye, and more on the way.
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9: A mix of clouds and sun this afternoon with highs around 75. Mainly clear skies tonight, slight chance of rain showers, lows level off around 53. That's your updated forecast from Shaw Local Radio. Right now, it's 72 degrees.
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0: Oh, would you look at that? Here's our next stop. 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

Olivia Dean, before that, Charlie XCX and Taylor Swift, who is likely maybe getting married July 3rd at Madison Square Garden. I really still have a hard time believing it, but the clues are pointing more and more like that might be the date, unless this is all an elaborate ruse to throw us off the trail. I still kind of don't know. I'm 50-50. We'll have to wait and see. We will find out soon enough. In the meantime, coming up very soon, Harry Styles going to try to squeeze him in before we finish off this hour, so stay close.

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3: A mix of clouds and sun this afternoon with highs around 75. Mainly clear skies tonight, slight chance of rain showers, lows level off around 53. That's your updated forecast from Shaw Local Radio. Right now, it's 73 degrees.
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Let us be the background for however you're feeling. Whether the song's a tearjerker or a laugh riot, whatever it is, sing your heart out with Q Hit Music.

0: The latest from Alex Warren, that is Fever Dream. And we got the best sounds for your workday, from brand new music to old school faves, a little bit of everything in the mix on this Monday playlist. Hang tight, there's more to come next.
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6: A mix of clouds and sun this afternoon with highs around 75. Mainly clear skies. Tonight, slight chance of rain showers. Lows level off around 53. That's your updated forecast from Shaw Local Radio. Right now, it's 73 degrees.
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0: 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Well, coming up, an artist who I'm sure hopes to be in the same league as Tate McRae one day. She's a rising star named Bella Kay, and she's just around the corner up next.
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0: There's Elton John and Dua Lipa, the newlywed Dua Lipa. Now, Mr. and Mrs. just shared photos of her elaborate Chanel wedding gown. The ceremony was a little toned down. They had an intimate ceremony, but that dress was something else. If you haven't seen the photos, you can find them on social media. In the meantime, you're going to find more great sounds coming for you right here on this fantastic Workday playlist, so stay close.
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9: A mix of clouds and sun this afternoon with highs around 75. Mainly clear skies tonight, slight chance of rain showers, lows level off around 53. That's your updated forecast from Shaw Local Radio. Right now, it's 73 degrees.
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0: Olivia Dean, you heard One Republic in the mix, and Ariana Grande, who I'm sure you know is on the road again. She's been getting so many accolades from fans. The tour has been going fantastic, and she's not the only one delighting fans with a tour in summer 2026 coming up. Another artist on the road right now, Harry Styles. He's just around the corner, up next.
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6: A mix of clouds and sun this afternoon with highs around 75. Mainly clear skies tonight, slight chance of rain showers, lows level off around 53. That's your updated forecast from Shaw Local Radio. Right now, it's 75 degrees.
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0: Ella Langley, before that Taylor Swift and Harry Styles. Of course, we're all wondering, will Harry go to Tay-Tay's wedding? Remember, they dated back in the day. It didn't seem to end super great. Of course, now Harry is engaged to Zoe Kravitz, who happens to be one of Taylor's close friends. So the question is, will he or won't he be at the wedding? Probably he won't be there. If the wedding really is July 3rd in New York City at Madison Square Garden, why am I so confident? Because he has got a gig at Wembley Stadium in London on that night, part of his Together Together tour. So it's unlikely he would be there if that's the correct date. We're still waiting to learn that little fact. We'll let you know. In the meantime, stick around. Sienna Spyro is just around the corner next.
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0: Alex Warren teaming up with, well, about to be divorced, Jelly Roll. If you have not heard the shocking news last week that Jelly Roll has filed for divorce from Bunny after over a decade of marriage together, it really is still a little bit mind-boggling. We know that they were looking to have a baby together. I think they had even found a surrogate. I've heard rumors that they may still plan to have a child together. I don't know if that's true or not. We don't really know all the details at this point, but hoping that things will work out. Hearing lots of conflicting stories as if it was amicable, was there infidelity? I really don't know. It's none of our business anyways, but hopefully they can power through it. Definitely not an easy thing, regardless of the details, right? Of course, here we got more great details for you. We got more great sounds coming your way. So stick around. More of your favorites are coming up next.
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11: Sunshine mixed with clouds at times this afternoon, with daytime highs approaching 75. Slight chance of rain showers tonight. Lows dip down to about 53, mainly clear skies. That's your updated forecast from Shaw Local Radio. Currently, it's 75 degrees.
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It is the Afternoon Daydream brought to you by Marquette Academy. Currently 3:06 in the afternoon. It is 75 degrees outside. Hope you had a great weekend. Hope all my fathers out there had an amazing Father's Day. I got to spend some valuable time with my father yesterday. And now we are back to our regularly scheduled program. Got a great show lined up for you today. Games and prizes coming your way, as well as the All Request Hour coming up at 6 o'clock. It's your chance to hear favorite music exactly when you want to. Also, we'll be updating you on all the latest things going on here in the Illinois Valley, as well as some of the latest things going on in pop culture. It's Monday, but we're going to treat it like it's maybe a Friday or a Saturday. How does that sound? Sounds good? All right. Let's keep things going. It is Teddy Swims with his newest. Here's Mr. Know-It-All. You're listening to Cue Music. Thank you.

somber homewrecker here on Cue with Music. It's the afternoon daydream. It is 3:17, 75 degrees outside, and I am still reeling over the fact that Tom Holland and Zendaya are officially married. If you don't know, Tom Holland revealed a couple of days ago that the couple is actually married, but he didn't give many details on what the wedding entailed, who was there. He did give a little bit of insight that their family was there, but that's all we know. But if you want a little bit of background on their relationship, Zendaya recently revealed what made her fall in love with Tom Holland. She said it was when he cross-dressed when they were on an episode of The Lip Sync Battle. I don't know if you remember that show. It was from the 2010s when they would like go against each other singing different songs. Well, they did an episode of the show together, and Tom did a performance. He got all up in drag, and he did Rihanna's Umbrella. And I guess that's what sealed the deal for Zendaya. She said, it's not just sexy, but it shows how amazingly talented he is. It takes a lot of confidence for a straight guy to pull off drag. So there you have it, guys. You want to pull a girl? Go get in drag. Here's Justin Bieber with Speed Demon. 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

0: Juice WRLD, Lucid Dreams here on Cued Music. It is the afternoon daydream. 3:28 right now. It is 75 degrees outside. And you know, the closer we get to the Swift Kelce wedding, the more that comes out. And sources are saying that Blake Lively may be on the wedding list after all. Now, if you aren't caught up, you know, Blake Lively had that big lawsuit with Justin Baldoni over that movie that they did a year or two ago. And somehow Taylor got caught up in the mix of it. She got subpoenaed to testify and all that stuff. And it seems as though it put a strain on their friendship. But sources are saying that Taylor and Blake have had some loose conversations to test the waters to see if they can retain their friendship. And another source is claiming that Taylor has already invited Blake to the wedding. I guess we're just going to have to see when the actual wedding happens if Blake is in attendance. 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
6: Sunshine mixed with clouds at times this afternoon, with daytime highs approaching 75. Slight chance of rain showers tonight. Lows dip down to about 53, mainly clear skies. That's your updated forecast from Shaw Local Radio. Currently, it's 75 degrees.
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0: Noah Kahan, The Great Divide, here on Q and Music. It's the afternoon daydream. It's 3:37 in the afternoon. It is 75 degrees outside. And with all the different festivals and things coming up here in the Illinois Valley, one that you can put on your calendar for sure is the Mendota Sweet Corn Festival. It's going to be in August, and they are already looking to start finding candidates for the mini royalty pageant that's going to take place that same weekend. Now, candidates do have to be 5 years old on or by the date of the contest, or at least going into kindergarten, and they do have to be a resident of the Mendota Elementary School District. Parents, you can register your kids by completing a registration form and statement of intention. You can find those forms over at the Mendota Area Chamber of Commerce's office, over at the Graves Hume Public Library as well. And the 2026 Mendota Sweet Corn Festival Mini King and Queen will be selected on August 8th. I am so excited. Good luck to everyone who applies, and early congratulations to the king and queen. You're listening to Cute Music.
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0: Dua Lipa, New Rules here on Q and Music. It is the afternoon daydream, 3:48 in the afternoon. It is 75 degrees outside. And big congratulations to Courtney. She won last week's Newmark Credit Union Summer of Fun package that was a four pass to the Indiana Beach. So big congratulations to Courtney. Hopefully her and whoever she takes, whether it's her family, friends, co-workers, they have an amazing, amazing time over there. This week, you have the chance to win a big prize. Let me tell you all about it. It is a America style bench. So it's an actual bench, an outdoor bench, and it has the American flag on it, and it comes with special American flag pillows. Yes, I know. If you're looking to host for the fourth this year, you definitely want this at your house. Head on over to QEdMusic.com and enter to win this week's prize, all brought to you by Newmark Credit Union with the QEd Music Summer of Fun. Coming up next are your QEd Music Pets of the Week, brought to you by Central Bank Illinois. This week, we're featuring Rango and Mango. I'll tell you all about them in a bit. 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
11: Sunshine mixed with clouds at times this afternoon, with daytime highs approaching 75. Slight chance of rain showers tonight. Lows dip down to about 53, mainly clear skies. That's your updated forecast from Shaw Local Radio. Currently, it's 75 degrees.
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Okay, here's one. You know why the cow jumped over the moon? 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I don't know. Here's another one on Q Hit Music.

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Zara Larson, Midnight Sun here on Q-Ed Music 97.7 103.3. It's the afternoon daydream. It's currently 4:06 in the afternoon, 75 degrees. And it is now time for your Q-Ed Music Pets of the Week, brought to you by Central Bank Illinois, where their central focus is you. This week we're featuring two handsome fellas up for adoption over at Ivar. We have Rango the dog and Mango Sorbet the cat. Let's start with Rango. He is a cutie pie. He's very handsome. He's 4 to 5 years old. He's an American Bulldog mix, and he has an old man soul. He loves to lay in the sun, and he just wants to be your best friend. He loves toys. He loves to go on walks, and he keeps his kennel clean. Check this fella out. When you look at him, he does look a little mature. He kind of reminds you of an older guy. But he is so, so handsome. So cute. Then we have Mango Sorbet, and he's a handsome fella as well. He's a year old, and he's an orange cat. And just like his name, he's very sweet and very chill. He likes the simple things in life, along with some belly rubs and some snuggles. So check this fella out as well. He is so, so cute. Both Mango and Rango up for adoption over at Illinois Valley Animal Rescue. If you're interested in adopting, you can fill out an application over on their website, illinoisvalleyanimalrescue.net. Those are your Pets of the Week, brought to you by Central Bank Illinois. We still got lots of show left. Let's keep it rolling with Raven Lynae. Here's Love Me Not. 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

We won't waste your time rambling on and on with mumbo-jumbo. Here's another hit on Q Hit Music.

Doja Cat, Agora Hills here on Cue and Music. It is the afternoon daydream. 4:18 in the afternoon. It is 75 degrees outside. And the Spring Valley and Peru municipal bands are in the midst of their summer concert series. Now, the Spring Valley Municipal Band, they are doing their concerts over at Spring Valley's downtown mini park. They have one coming up on the 26th at 7. They also have some coming up in July on the 10th, the 17th, and the 24th. And if there are ever any weather-related issues, then they're going to move the concerts over to Hall High School's auditorium. The Peru Municipal Band has an upcoming performance at 7 o'clock on the 27th. They also have a couple in July on the 11th, the 18th, and the 25th as well. Check those out, and they're performing over in front of the Maud Powell statue in Peru. Coming up in just a bit, speaking of all this music, is your chance to test your knowledge of music with the Cover's Concrete Mix-Up Game. Right now, it's Ariana Grande's newest. Here's Hate That I Made You Love Me. 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

0: Pop Smoke, what you know about love here on Q with Music. 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
9: Slight chance of rain showers tonight, otherwise mainly clear. Lows dip down to about 53. Mainly sunny skies again tomorrow. Highs level off around 78. That's your updated forecast from Shaw Local Radio. Currently, it's 77 degrees.
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0: Garcia and Espiro here on Q Hidden Music. It's the Afternoon Daydream. 4:39 right now. It is 75 degrees outside. Isn't it such a nice day? Now, let's talk about snacking. If you are a big fan of snacking, you're not alone because in my personal opinion, everybody likes to snack. Whether you actually do snack or not, you know, due to health reasons, maybe you want to lose weight so you don't snack as much, but all of us love snacking. A recent survey was done to 5,000 Americans and they found that 79% of us openly admit to being snackers and 53% of us have no shame in eating an entire bag of chips in one sitting. 18% of us have lied about what we're snacking on so that we don't get judged, and on average, people snack 4 times per day. Man, all this talk about snacks has me hungry. I need a good snack, maybe a bag of chips or something. I'm going to run to the store. I'll be right back. 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
2: 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After 15 years,

0: MGK with Cliche here on Q with Music. It's the afternoon daydream. It's currently 4:49. It is 75 degrees, and you know, the 4th of July will be here before you know it. And this one's a little bit special because the country that we call America is turning 250 years old, and there's going to be a lot of different celebrations going on. Some people are doing it big. Some people are scaling down just a little bit, but nonetheless, we're celebrating America turning 250. And over in Princeton, they're going to have an America 250 celebration parade on the 4th of July that's going to be at 10 a.m. in downtown Princeton. If you're interested in being a part of the parade, head on over to princetontourism.org/America-250. Also, the Bureau County History Center is doing an America 250 ceremony over at Soldiers and Sailors Park. They're going to be doing a Declaration of Independence reading, a couple different presentations, live music, and reflections to honor the nation's history and city's local heritage. So if you haven't made any plans for America 250, go celebrate in Princeton. 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
15: Here's a look at your weather on Q Hit Music.
16: Slight chance of rain showers tonight, otherwise mainly clear. Lows dip down to about 53. Mainly sunny skies again tomorrow. Highs level off around 78. That's your updated forecast from Shaw Local Radio. Currently, it's 77 degrees.
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7: Here's a look at your weather on Q Hit Music.
14: Slight chance of rain showers tonight, otherwise mainly clear. Lows dip down to about 53. Mainly sunny skies again tomorrow. Highs level off around 78. That's your updated forecast from Shaw Local Radio. Currently, it's 77 degrees.
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Somber Homewrecker here on Q at Music 97.7 103.3. It's the afternoon daydream, 5:09 in the afternoon, 75 degrees outside. And there's a couple of things coming up this week for the kiddos, for the entire family, actually, that you might want to put on your calendar. Coming up this Thursday, we're going to be broadcasting live over at the Veterans Memorial Pool in LaSalle, along with State Farm agent Jessica Strauch. Now, it's free entry from 4 to 6 while we're out there, so come on by and get you a nice swim in. Hope to see you there. Also this weekend, Junior Ranger Day is going on over at Starved Rock State Park. It's going to be from 10 to 1 on Saturday. The Junior Rangers will get a chance to explore different nature, history, outdoor, and safety stations as well. They'll get some freebies and discover the wonders of the environment, wildlife, and beyond. So check out the pool party with us and State Farm agent Jessica Strauch this Thursday. And then check out Junior Ranger Day this weekend. Still got lots of show, games, prizes, and more to come. Right now we're going to get messy. Here's Lola Young. You're listening. Cute music.

One Republic, Need Your Love here on Q with Music. It's the afternoon daydream. It's 5:20 in the afternoon, 75 degrees outside. And if you didn't know, Central Bank Illinois has their own summer concert series. It's over at the Central Bank Pavilion over on North State Street in Geneseo. And they have a couple of shows that are going to be running through the end of September. The lineups feature local and regional bands performing everything from classic rock tributes to original music. And all the concerts are free and open to the public. You can bring lawn chairs or you can use the picnic tables that are out there, and they also have food and refreshments available from nearby restaurants. Let's talk about some of the upcoming shows, including on the 24th, they're going to have Neon Shadows performing at 7 o'clock. July 1st, Paxton Sherbane will be performing as well. Also on July 8th, Angela Meyer will be out there. So, and it's going on, like I said, through the end of September, so check that on out with Central Bank Illinois. Coming up next is the Jimmy John's Freaky Fast Freebie Frenzy. I'll see you on the flip side. Here's Pink Panthers. Stay side. 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
1: That's right, it's now time for the Jimmy John's Freaky Fast Freebie Frenzy, brought to you by Jimmy John's. 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Here's how the game works. When you call in, I will ask you a trivia question. I will give you 10 seconds to answer said question. And depending on what your answer is, we'll determine whether or not you, my friend, walk away with a $10 gift certificate to Jimmy John's. So if you're feeling super smart today, maybe that brain is working more than usual, or you're feeling super lucky, things have just been going your way lately, or you're just super hungry, you didn't eat breakfast this morning, which you should not skip. Breakfast is the most important meal of the day. However, I'm willing to forgive you for that. Give me a call. Number is 815-224-2103. Again, that number is 815-224-2103. It's the Jimmy John's Freaky Fast Freebie Frenzy. You're listening. 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
16: Slight chance of rain showers tonight, otherwise mainly clear. Lows dip down to about 53. Mainly sunny skies again tomorrow. Highs level off around 78. That's your updated forecast from Shaw Local Radio. Currently, it's 77 degrees.
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0: It's time for the Jimmy John's Freaky Fast Freebie Frenzy.
1: It's the Jimmy John's Freaky Fast Freebie Frenzy here on Q-Ed Music. Thank you for calling. You're talking today. Who's this?
2: Ashley.
1: Hey, Ashley. How are you?
2: Good.
1: Great, Ashley. You ready for the Freaky Fast Freebie Frenzy?
2: Yeah.
1: All right. Great. I'll ask you a trivia question. I'll give you 10 seconds to answer. Once the buzzer sounds, I do need an answer from you, and I will accept your first response. Ashley, can you tell me what is the name of a group of porcupines? Your 10 seconds starts now.
2: A group of porcupines, what's the name? Yeah. No.
1: All right, Ashley, I need a name.
2: Say out. I don't know.
1: They are actually called a prickle, believe it or not.
2: Oh, are they? Oh,
1: yes.
2: Okay.
1: I just thought it was the cutest thing in the world when I first heard it.
2: Yeah. Okay.
1: All right. Thank you so much for calling to play.
2: Yeah, thank you.
1: Unfortunately, no winner today with the Jimmy John's Freaky Fast Freebie Frenzy. However, you have an opportunity to turn the tides around. Make sure you tune in tomorrow. You're listening to Q-Ed Music.
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0: Baby Bash, Frankie J, Sugar Sugar here on Q Hidden Music, 97.7, 103.3. It's the afternoon daydream. Currently 6 o'clock. It is 79 degrees. 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Hit us up. 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

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You got something you want to hear? Let us know. Hit us up, 815-224-2103. 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Let's keep things rolling with Benson Boone. Here's Mr. Electric Blue. 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

0: 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It is 6:23, 79 degrees, and we are still taking requests. 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
14: Mainly clear skies tonight with a slight chance of rain showers. Lows level off around 53. 78 tomorrow, lots of sunshine. That's your updated forecast from Shaw Local Radio. Currently, it's 79 degrees.
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1: 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And shout out to Kaylin for that Olivia Rodrigo a bit ago. If you want to get a request and you still got plenty of time, we are past the halfway point, so you got just under a half an hour. 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
16: Mainly clear skies tonight with a slight chance of rain showers. Lows level off around 53. 78 tomorrow, lots of sunshine. That's your updated forecast from Shaw Local Radio. 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

Cardi B, Bad Bunny, J Balvin. That was I Like It here on Q and Music. That's going to do it tonight for the Technology Made Easy, our request hour. 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Have a great evening. I will see you tomorrow at 3 o'clock so we can do it all over again. Going to leave you with my girl Ariana Grande. Thank you. Next. 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